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The Kid Ferrari Simmons rolling commercial free. Got some Kehlani, Jordan on the 2G, and Kehlani on the way. Some Dear Mama Tupac on the way. But right now, here's Johnny Venus. I want you back. It's Ferrari Simmons. Let go.

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The Kid Ferrari Simmons, Roller Commercial Free. Got some Gallus, Capella Gray. I got some X Factor, Lauryn Hill on the way. 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
1: 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The Kid, Ferrari Simmons got some for free. Drake, DJ Khaled. It depends. Chris Brown, Bryce Tiller on the way. Now, the Waymo self-driving cars just got a little bit more VIP. I got a little bit more information on that coming up next. Stay close. Leon Thomas, Mutt. It's Ferrari Simmons. Turn up.

I always wonder if you ask yourself, is it just me? Is it just me? Or is this so, so good I shouldn't have to f*** for free? Is it just me? Yeah, is it just me? Is this so, so good I shouldn't have to f***

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I'm Ferrari Simmons, and I want to hear from you. 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

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Happy Sunday fun day. Welcome if you are visiting for the World Cup. What's happening? It's Ashley Tui's on air. 3 minutes into it, I got Mariah. We'll do Big Sean on the way.

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1: It's Mariah on tour currently with Kali Uchis. It's actually with Tubi's on it. And so much for tapping in with us. We got Kehlani and Beyonce on the way.

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1: You went to JCPenney to find those summer fashion staples, like shorts and tees from A&A in St. John's Bay. 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Yes, JCPenney.
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1: Chris Brown said, hold my beer. Okay, you thought 27 songs was enough. Oh no, child, we got 10 more coming. So that's your Tui's on air. Yes, the Brown Deluxe Edition, I think it's called Chocolate, is coming out on the 19th. And Kristen, I'm going to give you some homework before this tour is here. It's a good

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0: 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I got Robots at Richie and Yay on the way.

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1: 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I do not watch soccer at all. 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All right, so that's who we're going for. 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

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It's 97.9 WIBB. What's up, Zariel? With you on this Sunday morning, sliding right into Giveon Jezebel. Still got Jordan at a 2G's Kalani headed in your direction. And Amazon, they said, oh, you like Book Talk? Well, let's go ahead and turn some of those things into a movie. We'll talk more next. Thanks for listening. Happy Sunday. By the way, throw us in your presets on that free iHeartRadio app.

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1: 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What's up, it's Ariel with you on this Sunday morning. Let's say you got some time on your hands, you got something that you want to watch. Let me tell you what you should be looking at. And it does involve music, so we'll talk in two more songs that includes Lil Wayne and Rick Ross. Right now, Tim's What You Need. 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
1: It's a Sunday fun day, and you know what? We're going to have some fun today. But first, let me start off with some new music. Here's Nobody But T.I., and then I'll hit you with a throwback from Pliers. But first, I'm Mr. Him.
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0: they be gone for anything.

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It's a Sunday fun day, and the voicemail has been activated. We're going to find out what you sick and tired of after that Mariah the Scientist. But first, here's Drake.

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We're going to activate the voicemail after that Lil Wayne and Drake. But first, I'm really starting to like this joint, man. Here's the new one from Brent Faiyaz. It's called Butterflies.

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T-Roy right here inside your radio. The voicemail activated in 7 minutes after that. Tim's what you need. But first, French Montana and Mac.

0: 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This is Drizzy Drake.
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Also, Leon Thomas in 7 minutes. But first, is Don Tolliver.

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After that, Lil Wayne and T-Pain got money. We're going to tap that voicemail to find out what people are sick and tired of. 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
2: 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As we get into one of my favorite songs out right now, What You Need, Tim's. Got some studio Schoolboy Q. Residuals Chris Brown on the way. 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
1: Kid Ferrari Simmons got some Future and Rihanna coming up next. That Love song, I love that song. And I got to talk to you guys about Bruno Mars. Oh, my God. He's setting records, man. Let's talk about that next. 5 minutes. Stay close. Yeah.

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1: The Kid Ferrari Simmons, how you doing? Got some ninjas in Paris. Jay-Z, Kanye West, yes, ninjas. Bird and Blue, Mariah Scientist on the way. And we got to talk about LeBron James. He makes a statement about Bronny. Let's discuss. 5 minutes. Stay close. 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
0: On the way, we're being joined by the homie, that Mexican OT.
1: Oh, yeah.
0: Yes, sir. He is hanging out with us, man. Mexican OT on the Blue Light Cap Show up next. First, though, let's get into some brand new music. That Sexy Red, ATL Jacob. It's Rackies on the Blue Light Cap Show.

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2: All my is the thick ones. 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Where the income? 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Soon as I think I like to hear his friend come. 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Just got off of a G6. Never seen a G5. 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He a key fob. 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What it gave, I need a to give. 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